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CHAD and CHET. We've got the Southeast covered.

Michi, welcome to Teresa's Manic Hour here on Peace FM. We're going to start off with Greg Edmonds. He's going to be singing Nietzsche Girl. And then Kimberly Dawn with To See an Angel Cry. Ma, I don't want to see anybody to see me cry. Mama Scotch.

0: right, my brother Dwayne is going to be introducing the next song. Go ahead, Dwayne.
1: All right, well, here's a joke for you guys all out there in the country. There was a dancer on the floor. He was dancing out there hard, and then all of a sudden he fell on the floor. All of a sudden they said, is there a doctor in the house? Doctor in the house. There was no doctor in the house, but there was a medicine man that came out there. And he says, hey, does anybody have any cats and dogs out there? He says, no, I have a cat. So he grabbed the cat and he started rubbing it all over his man. Guess what it's called? Cat scan. Ha ha. All right. All right, next song will be a powwow song by Vaughn Wood.

Thank you for that joke, bro, I guess. Ha ha. Now we're going to listen to Broken Walls. They're going to be singing Holy is Yahweh. And then we're going to listen to Desiree Doren with Tough Street.

0: That was Mike Trailwalker Wilson singing It Was on the Trail of Tears. And we're going to listen to him again after Andrea Menard. As you, some of you out there in Bannockland might know, Andrea Menard was the wife, chief's wife on Blackstone. And she's an actor and a singer and a wonderful all-around person. And she's going to be singing Fly to You.
1: I'm gonna fly to you, gonna jump the miles between. I'm gonna fly, fly.

Okay, now we're going to listen to Leo McGilvery Sr. with Grandfather Eagle, and then Heart of the Nation with the Grandmother Song. I hope you enjoy these, folks.

Good song, good song. Now we're going to listen to Missy Donovan. As you might know by now, she's one of my favorite singers, and she's going to be singing Humility, What We All Need. Thank you, Nichiwaganak, for listening to Jesus Manic Hour. And until next week, Iksamaga!

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1: Good evening. You are now listening to A Metaphysical Hour with me, your host, MC. I am born and raised in this wonderful community of Chetwynd, nestled at the foothills of these beautiful Rocky Mountains. I am an intern level 1 quantum healing hypnosis technique practitioner. This technique takes hypnosis much further and into the experimental and metaphysical realm. It is a method of hypnotherapy and past life regression and reincarnation, and allows people to access their higher selves to achieve many wonderful and successful results. Now, metaphysical is philosophical and in simple terms is concerned with explaining the features of reality that exist beyond the physical world and our immediate senses. We will also be talking about spirituality, and it is experiential and has to do with spiritual practices and the development and discovery of self. During this hour, I am hoping to expand your awareness toward higher consciousness and broader views of being. Please use your discernment. Take what resonates with you and leave what doesn't. Our meditation tonight will take place at the end of the show.
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1: 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You're listening to the Metaphysical Hour on Peace FM. Tonight I'll be discussing with you the spiritual awareness and ascension for ourselves and Gaia, Mother Earth, what it is and how it works. So before you know what ascension is, first we learn what it means to be spiritually aware. Spirituality is not about patronizing religion, performing ritual, following society's practices on who God is. It's about seeking questions within, knowing yourselves as source energy beings, conscious creators of our own reality. Spirituality is about reflecting on why we live such lives. And what purpose does everyone or everything have in our lives? We can find bits of answers everywhere, but these are merely clues. The complete answers lie within. Understanding how energy works is our compass. The truth will always feel good, and this is your true power of discernment. Energy never lies. As human beings, we are just the accumulation of random emotions and thoughts. Or are we more? Is there something more constant, more powerful that defines our true self? Since time immemorial, we have been told by messenger bringers, we are more than what we see in the mirror. We are more than thoughts and emotions and reactions. They tell us that our true self is a spirit or soul. They tell us that the soul is a part of Source, the Creator, and that it is the power that enlivens the body, that animates us, then makes us tick. When this power leaves us, the body becomes motionless and we are dead. Most of our lives we are asleep and ignorant of this truth. To become spiritually aware or enlightened is to awaken to our true nature as spirit, to experience our true self. Spirituality is the process of discovering our true self. When we become spiritually aware, we recognize that we can perceive with the spirit. Meditation is focused inner concentration. It can be practiced by anyone. With meditation, we withdraw our attention from the outer world and focus it within ourselves to have a direct experience of the divine. We focus attention at the seat of the soul, which is between and behind the two eyebrows, to the third eye, and is the gateway into the inner worlds. As we withdraw our sensory currents, our attentions begins to collect at the mind's eye focus. In the darkness around us, we perceive inner light, not through our outer eyes, but through the inner eye. It is at this point that we become conscious of our soul. As we connect with this inner light, the current leads us from physical consciousness into higher consciousness.

0: The light we perceive is a manifestation of Source. This all-encompassing power of love and light flows from Source to you and back again. When the soul connects with this current, it can ride on it back to the spiritual realms from where it originated, and a whole new world opens up for you. We begin to understand that yes, we are more than just our thoughts and our bodies. We are soul, filled with immense spiritual gifts beyond any value perceived in the physical world. We see and become at peace with ourselves and the world around us, for we know that our spirit is whole and that we continue beyond our physical earthly body. We are the spark that is continuous. We are love and light incarnate, and we are one with the all. This is what it means to be spiritually aware and to be awakened. Things that can lead to a spiritual awakening can be any number of strong emotions. One way might be a dark night of the soul, described as an extremely difficult and painful period in one's life. Examples are after the death of a loved one, the breakup of a marriage, or the diagnosis of a life-threatening illness can bring on many depressions. Seeing the vision of your spiritual journey, glimpsing spirit or the call to adventure, closer examination such as choosing a life path or seeking and following your life path. Enlightenment symptoms, according to Vedanta, are only two, just two indications that a transformation is taking place within you toward a higher consciousness. The first symptom is that you stop worrying. Things don't bother you anymore. You become lighthearted and full of joy. The second symptom is that you encounter more and more meaningful coincidences in your life, more and more synchronicities, and this accelerates to the point where you actually experience the miraculous. Now on to ascension. Ascension is the act of rising to an important position or higher level. In spiritual terms, we are referring to higher consciousness, the whole reason we are here. Not only learning through emotions and limitations and our soul contracts, but by doing so, we are raising our consciousness higher and higher through every incarnation. That means every sentient being as well, because every sentient being has consciousness. On Earth, we have been in the third density for many millennia, through many rise and falls of civilizations. Each of us has a predetermined soul path that we are in agreement to at the soul level, whether we are conscious of this or not. All souls on Earth are here at different stages of their evolution. Remember, in order to fulfill your soul contract, you are also supported by spirit guides, ascended masters, and other life forms you have had previous incarnations with from the spirit side here to help you. Your soul path will be unique to you. All of your past life experiences and what you learned through them will be influencing your current soul path and the potential growth opportunities that you have planned out for yourself. We have all chosen to be here. We would not be here if we had not. The soul incarnates to experience through and within the physical form, so it may experience itself outside of itself. A splinter of the whole, but separate from it. The splinter, once separate from the whole, can now look upon the whole from an external and separate perception. Your soul has lived for eternity, experienced many lives, taken many forms, and experienced many things. These experiences add to the totality of all experiences being experienced by each splinter or separated part of the whole. Most people do not like to hear that the physical ailments or lifelong conditions they are subjected to in this incarnation was put in place by themselves before incarnation to learn, to accept, live with, and grow through. Yes, every illness, every disease. However, do we learn if not by challenges to overcome? And yes, they can all be overcome because you put them there, and by contacting your higher self, you can eliminate them. Belief in your higher self is up to you. Once we have healed our relationships with our physical bodies, we are able to hold a higher vibratory field and allow higher frequencies of light to channel through the vessel, your body, and be healed in this physical form. And the alchemy begins. The vibration or the higher frequencies of light of the body can hold is dependent on the next key factor. Alignment. Alignment is a position of agreement or alliance. the energies that you operate from design themselves and redesign themselves based on your individual consciousness, which is not fixed but fluid and mutable to change in accordance to a huge array of factors: environment, personal history, and the stories you have known yourself thus far in your life. Your internal systems and structures make up your consciousness. Your ability to make the unknown known, to make your unconscious systems and structures known to your conscious awareness, determines the level of alignment that you can attain. Many of the collective are still operating from an alignment to fear through the conditioning we have collectively received. I'll save my money for the next time this another disaster will come. I'll stay in this relationship I am not happy in because it's better than being alone. I'll stay single because I only ever attract narcissists. All of these decisions, choices, and beliefs are operating through and from the frequency and vibration of fear by your simple agreement that they are true. We have been taught, trained, or programmed into these ways of thinking and feeling because we are easier to control when we are in alignment with fear. You can't go back and change the past or remove the impressions of painful experiences. They're part of your journey, and through them you've become who you are. But you can activate different vibrational seeds by shifting your perspective and creating new mental habits that result in conscious actions. The process of alignment is an ongoing one. We must always be in awareness of our vibrational accord. Our thoughts, feelings, and actions are a feedback loop that tells us in present moment time where our alignment is and what is causing any misalignment. If we are wanting to align to a different frequency to that which we were born into, we must come to know these unconscious parts of the self and acknowledge and accept that what we believe to be true may not be the whole truth or even hold any truth at all. Consciousness on this planet was created in a unique way to be able to experience itself as separate. Many races on other planets and dimensions do not see that. Regardless of where they are, they don't experience themselves as separate from their source. Earth planet has this separateness at birth. And from birth we search and search until we finally find within that we were never alone. Separateness is the illusion. You are never alone. You are and have always been one with the all. When you begin to re-know the mind beyond the conditioning it has received, when you can re-know the body as the vessel that houses the soul, you can move into alignment with the higher octave through your conscious awareness and efforts and start living with a place of experience and nothing more, a life free from polarity. There is no good or bad, there is only experience, which will be your greatest teacher if you allow it to teach you. Not all souls will be tied into the karmic cycles of reincarnation. Some souls, star beings, star seeds, have come here for a higher purpose, not a better purpose, a higher one, meaning the soul's path leads them toward collective transformation for the purpose of lifting humanity into higher realms of consciousness. Many star seeds are here because they have answered the call from Gaia, Mother Earth. She needs help. Most star seeds have never had previous incarnations on Earth. They have come to help raise the Earth's population to a higher consciousness. Gaia is at a time in her incarnation where she is going through her own transformation from the third and fourth density to the fifth density vibration. She will transcend with or without us. We have all made the choice to be here at this monumental time in Earth's history. We are currently in the experience of an extremely profound Great Awakening. Many of us stuck on the karmic wheel haven't been able to break free of this karmic wheel. And this is why at this time, there are so many star seeds incarnated here or came in as a soul swap walk-in to help with the transformation to higher vibration, higher consciousness. Regardless of origins or soul purpose, each soul will be here to learn through experience so we can attain personal growth and expansion as well as this collective change. When you're ready, you will discover the truth of who you are on your own. Every person is different in terms of what they can and cannot experience and what the ascension will trigger in their subconscious, because each of us is a unique fingerprint on the planet. Not everyone will make the transition. Everyone will be given the opportunity. Whether they can hold the vibration or not is up to each of us individually. No judgments are made on anyone and their choices. They will simply be able to hold the energy or not. They will be placed in an appropriate space for the vibration they are emitting and work out the rest of their karma. This must be worked out before they can progress further. They have to continue to build their bodies and elevate their vibration by growing and learning, so they one day are able to hold the vibration and move forward in their ascension process. By helping to build your body vehicle that allows it to be healed through meditation work, taking care of yourself, watching your environment and your actions with others as well as for self, are all things that have an effect for soul growth. If you are open, you will always receive signs, messages and clues as to whether you are following the higher path or the destined. One of the best physical clues that you are following your soul contract or higher path is when synchronicity or strange occurrences occur to drive you. What is synchronicity? This is how the universe reveals itself. It orchestrates the events, people, and environment, and lining them up so that you are exactly where you need to be. Synchronicity takes place like a vibrational beacon that transmits a divine message or a coded sign back to you, indicating that you are in alignment or on the right path. Another good sign that you are following the high path is when you seem to know the right people at the right time who can offer you information, guidance, and assistance when you are in doubt or want to learn. We work through many different levels, such as fear, emotional issues, and struggling through them. By pushing and working through and clearing them, we move forward for soul growth. These are a part of the soul agreements we made before incarnation. We bring things into our lives that we fear so we can confront them. Once you start your soul awakening journey, like with meditation and inner work, you will find you can't stop. Everyone is on their right step of the stair of consciousness to which a person finds himself is the right step for each of us. Each step is associated with certain levels of thoughts, behaviors, and developments, and at each level is good for his or her own ideal growth of consciousness. You can break your soul contract, and these are times when your choices don't always flow with your destiny. When this occurs, you may experience confusion, negativity, or illness. But challenges are sometimes necessary to help you naturally align and return to the flow to fulfill your covenant. Think of your soul contract as the mountains you were destined to climb. You can choose the way to get to the top. You can choose the way you want to go up. Each of these choices results in a different experience, but fate will always be the same. It's not a race to see how fast you can reach the top. It's not also trying to climb anyone else's mountain. The challenge is to be true to yourself and climb your mountain excited by the journey you designed before you came to incarnate. When you decide to take care of yourself and your inner bonding, you shift into a higher and greater gear of happiness and state of consciousness.
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0: You're listening to the Metaphysical Hour on Peace FM. Those who are not on the front lines of this planetary ascension are beginning to realize life is no longer as it was a year ago. Reality is no longer what it seemed to be. In case you haven't realized it, the world we know is changing. We as a species are evolving into more advanced versions of our former selves. Although it's not something you're likely to hear about on the nightly news, there is much talk in spiritual communities regarding the upgrade we as a human collective are going through because of our planetary shift from third density to fifth density. What has been termed the shift of the ages and the golden age is what is behind the spiritual awakening many humans are experiencing at this time. Where is this fifth dimension? It's not a place you go to. It's the quality of consciousness you bring to wherever you are. It is the open heart that welcomes all things, both perceived as good and bad, with love. It's the acceptance of reality as it is, without holding judgment. It's the perfect joy and peace within the moment, because you recognize the greater presence within yourself than your ego. We are in a time of great transition. Higher frequency light is flooding our planet, awakening large numbers to reclaim our original nature as fifth dimensional beings. As five density human beings, we live from our heart's wisdom, from unity consciousness, unconditional love, and unbridled creativity. Fifth density humans have highly developed inner senses of empathy, telepathy, clairvoyance, and clairsentience, qualities that are opening for many as we go through this dimensional shift. At the beginning of 2012, Gaia centered her consciousness in the fifth density, giving birth to a new paradigm. While in the lower densities of third density life, the densities remains convoluted, intoxicated, and poisonous. For the future of the new existence to be secured, a collapse mechanism of the old reality now needs to take place and has already begun. Why is this collapse necessary? New reality will form around the cleansed and condensed foundation stone of the old. If that foundation were still to be cancerous as it currently is, then it might risk the entirety of the new paradigm in the higher densities. Even though at a higher frequency of being, Gaia would still be influenced by her consciousness in the lower realm. Gaia is strongly empathic. She feels the pain of all life as her own. She feels every tortured expression taking place in the society matrix, the pollution and poisoning in the skies, the devastating depletion of all ocean life and land life. The 4D layer of this current karmic construct is now being broken down and will progressively be peeled away over several decades. The energy of the Earth is moving towards more oneness and synergy. We can see this happening in some of the events of this year. There's been a huge cry for justice and a groundswell of movements to end oppression, separation, and systems built to harm Black, Brown, and Indigenous members of society, women, LGBTQ, and others. We are still fighting for the rights of some to simply survive, but we're also ready to look further than that. We're ready to see everyone thrive. In fifth density, there is oneness rather than separateness or separation, love rather than fear, and the energetic is more prevalent than the physical. Fifth dimensional consciousness sees no stranger. Fifth dimensional consciousness remembers that we are all cut from the same cloth. Source, creator, God, magic, universe, spirit, and we are all infinitely powerful souls. Fifth dimensional consciousness sees no hierarchy in humanity. In 5D, we are all love. Many of you can feel the multidimensional opening take place on this planet. Golden ages don't come without shedding off the old and making the dark more visible. Many light workers, grid workers, star seeds desire to experience new earth and build heaven on earth. And this is being anchored right now as well. But the new earth comes only when a certain mass of people choose it in their hearts, minds, and souls. You're the mechanism through which the new earth is being born, and therefore, your daily choices, visible and unexpressed, do matter. You have more power than you realize. You're the conduit of higher dimensional consciousness, moving through your chakras and being anchored in this planet. Your higher self is constantly transmitting to you a vibration of your higher dimensional form, should you choose it. On the winter solstice of 2020, a new opening allowed us to experience the version of self that we desire to embody. And this is our true north. This is why we are here now. We can embody the higher dimensional form while in the physical body in 3D reality. And this is as exciting as it sounds because it hasn't been possible for quite a while. Many lightworkers and starseeds have come here to experience this specifically. Inside each and every one of us is a precise roadmap of how this becoming and embodying is supposed to be conducted. It has been guiding you. And as you act on it more and more, open up your energy centers and fire up your crystalline DNA, you will activate all the resources you need to conduct this grand leap on your soul's journey. Everything has been laid out in front of you, ready for you to claim it. This goes beyond what is called the mind-level spirituality and opens up new hidden chambers within your consciousness and DNA. All reality constructs are created from karma, when there's a requirement for souls to evolve beyond a previous limitation. On Earth, such a construct has been formed in the fourth density field, to which souls have been drawn for mutual learning. the challenge is to see past the veil. Gaia 2 has required this fourth density construct, but now no longer. As it peels away for the Earth, the old reality will fall away as she ascends her consciousness from the 3D into the fifth density, creating a new reality for new explorations, evolution, and growth here. The challenge and opportunity for all life on the planet is to move through the departing fourth density veil and join her in the 5D new paradigm. As more and more people move into the fifth density being, we will begin to experience oneness, radical forgiveness, unconditional love, manifestations at a quicker rate, and a feeling of being supported by energy as our dreams and purpose begins to unfold. As more intense energies move through our planetary system, some people on Earth are experiencing physical, mental, and emotional symptoms. Those who are not aware of why this is happening believe they might be going crazy. Not to worry. With some gentle guidance, you can make it through this shift. What many are experiencing in this shift is a normal process when the universal vibrational energy forces you to rise above your normal third density level of existence on Earth. You may be experiencing many symptoms, including but not limited to flu-like symptoms such as body aches and nausea, abnormal heat or cold in certain body parts and solar plexus, hot flashes for both male and female, unusual headaches, vision and hearing changes, low-grade fevers, chills, body and bone aches, exhaustion when there's heavy solar and or cosmic energies, food and chemical sensitivities, sudden diarrhea usually after you've been through a hard phase of transmuting lower energies and then shifting into a higher energy state, less dreaming, weird food cravings, insomnia, sleeping 1 or 2 hours then repeatedly waking up in the night, increased sense of smell, profound exhaustion especially after a day of being out and about in denser energies. You'll find you're emotionally sensitive, have sudden and total intolerance of anything, anyone, any system, religion, governments, foods, belief systems, etc. Intolerance of anything vibrating lower than you currently are, sense of being very alone and on your own with no one else around you who understands what's really happening to reality and you needing to be alone and isolated from other people, ultra sensitive emotionally. Emotionally knowing and feeling things in other people that you never could perceive prior. Family issues and stuff that must be dealt with within yourself and your body's total emotional disconnect with things and people you used to love and enjoy very much, feeling like you are changing so profoundly that you're actually dying. Actually, your lower third density way of being is, and it's part of this process. Nothing to resist. The resistance created in hanging on to the old narrative of struggle, fight, and pain keeps you rooted in the 3D energy. As we shift from third to fifth, we have to follow our true north. For some, their true north can be an elevated third density level of existence. For others, it's an elevated fourth density embodiment. And for others, their true north is lower or higher fifth density consciousness. As we move forward further into higher consciousness and awareness, you will find many who want to hold tight to the old paradigm, wanting to stay in the old third density. That's okay. That is their journey. The soul chooses how to experience life, and for some souls, their greater learning is in the denser energies. Despite the fact that the old reality temporarily controls the world's resources, and despite the fact that you may have to work within it for a while long, it's important that ascending people switch their loyalty to the new form of existence. By allowing yourself to attune to this flow, begins to break through and carry you through the crucible of change in a most uplifting, empowering, and refreshing way. Let the old layers shed from your reality and breathe and walk in to the new fifth density Earth. What can we do to fully move forward into fifth dimensional embodiment, you might ask? My favorite practices for embodying 5D are meditation and journaling. These keep me centered and remind me who I am underneath all the external noise. Other practices you may find that work for you and can include connection with nature, Reiki, breathwork, There are many endless practices of positive self-care, whichever works for you. When we start to embody the wisdom we gather from our spiritual practices, we not only raise our personal vibrations, but we also raise the vibration of the collective. When we get into a high enough vibrational space, that which isn't serving us begins to naturally fall away. We set ourselves up to shed the things in our lives that are not vibing as high as we are, but with absolute love in our hearts for ourselves and all parties involved. There is no malice in 5D, only love. By embracing the shifts full on, it will liberate and expand you in ways unimaginable. Together, we will step into the fifth density cosmic energy and all that it has to offer.
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0: Hi, this is MC. You're listening to the Metaphysical Hour on Peace FM. Now we are going on to our meditation. Beginners to meditation will have a million thoughts arise, and it's common, and with regular meditation it will come natural that these millions of thoughts will eventually lessen with practice. Recognize these thoughts. Know that all these thoughts can wait for another time. Push them to the side for now and come back to your breath each and every time the mind wanders. With the day-to-day monotony or tediousness of our everyday lives, it can be a drain on our systems. By incorporating meditation into a weekly or 15-minute daily routine, you will feel less anxiety and worry. As our chakras spin, they attract to their core energy that is on the same vibrational frequency, all while taking energy at its core and sending it back to the frequency level. In other words, by its spinning motion, the chakra will draw any type of energy on its level, integrate it, and spin it back out again. Like attracts like. Whatever type of frequency a chakra is on, it will attract, spin it out, and attract more of. This is how energetic patterns are created and repeated over and over. It's exactly this never-ending attracting and repelling of the same energetic pattern that brings a chakra to be blocked, which is exactly why we will balance and align when we can. If you are driving or working with machinery, please use common sense and do not allow yourself to fully immerse into the meditation. Be aware, be safe, and stay focused. First, find a comfortable spot, either on the floor or on the couch, sofa, bed. 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

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Begin imagining that you have roots growing out of your body that are connecting you to Gaia, Mother Earth. With each inhale, these roots grow stronger and deeper, pulling you further into the ground. 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Now we will center, bringing the energy that you've given away throughout the day back to your body, while shedding the energy you've accumulated from everyone else. In doing so, you restore balance to your soul and are able to more effectively move through life. This grounding can help you to shift your focus

the energy that you have left behind in the world coming back to you. This energy is going to fill you up and restore a feeling of fullness to spirit. On the exhale, you want to imagine that you are blowing away the excess negativity of everyone else. Any and all negative energy that has accumulated within you is being neutralized and sent away to source, leaving you feeling light and free. It's good practice to imagine that your energy center is an overflowing cup. 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Now repeat after me, either in your head or out loud. I am Source. Source is me. We are one. Now I'd like for you to imagine a beautiful prism of white light encasing your body, including the underneath of your body, so that you are completely enclosed within this beautiful prism of white light. It shines brilliantly. This is your protection. This white light is very powerful and can protect you against anything. It will remain around your body the entire time we do this. Nothing can harm you mentally or physically. You are protected. You are safe. Keeping your eyes closed. Breathing deeply in and out. Feel your entire body begin to relax with your calm, even breathing. Let your body get cozy and comfortable. If you need to change positions, go ahead and move to wherever or however feels good to you. Take another big deep breath and release it gently. We're going to use the power of our minds to go on a peaceful retreat. This will be a place that you can visit anytime you like, just by using your mind. Let your imagination take you to a beautiful wooded area. Sunlight filters down through the thick leaves of tall trees. The air around you is perfectly comfortable, not too hot and not too cold. It's a safe place, and everything around you is ripe for exploration. The air smells fresh, and as you pay attention to other scents, you notice the smell of moss and maybe even water nearby. You walk slowly through this happy, welcoming forest, looking around at the beauty of nature. Small birds chirp and hop around the forest floor and flitter up to the trees. There's an old fallen tree on the ground, and as you watch, a squirrel darts inside to store an acorn. As you walk further, you hear the sound of gently flowing water. You follow the sound and the smell of fresh water. Then you see it, a crystal clear spring that flows down into a narrow stream. You're drawn to the lightly flowing water. It looks very peaceful. So you sit on a big rock right beside the spring.
The rock is warm from the sun, and as you stretch your legs down, your toes dip into the shallow, clear spring water. It is refreshing and relaxing. This spot feels like it was created especially for you. Your own personal retreat in the natural world. You lean your head back and close your eyes as the leaves dance around in the gentle breeze, and little patches of sunlight and shadow move across your face. Feels wonderful to be in this special place. The stream is constantly flowing, just like good things can always come into your life. And just like you can let go of worries or fears by letting them float away down the stream, this place lives inside you. Anytime you want to visit, you can simply come here anytime. Now, as you are fully in a relaxed state, imagine that a ray of light is entering from the crown of your head, where the seventh chakra, the crown chakra, is situated. This chakra goes right down through the central energy channel, parallel to the spine, onto the first chakra, the root chakra. Now vividly imagine this ray of light slowly turning red and covering the first chakra. Take a deep breath as you keep your attention focused on the point where this chakra is located. The root chakra is the first of the seven primary chakras and lies at the base of the spine around the perineum. It is associated with the color red. Imagine that the air you inhale and exhale is also red in color. Really trying to see it flowing brilliantly with as much detail as you can. Start visualizing how the root chakra is gradually releasing all the negative and stagnant energy from the body and making way for a fresh flow of positive energy. The root chakra provides you with a base for life, and it helps you feel grounded and able to withstand challenges. Your root chakra is responsible for your sense of security and stability, either in your head or out loud. Say, my root chakra is balanced. I am at home in my body, connected to my body, safe and grounded and protected in this world, and have everything I need. I choose to trust the universe to guide me. All is well in my world, and I am at home wherever I am and deserve to be safe at all times. Breathing deeply in and out. Now imagine this energy moving up to the second chakra below the navel area. Think of it as an orange-colored energy ray, pure energy. Imagine mentally cleaning this energy to unblock it of all negativity and making it spin around. The sacral chakra is believed to be the second chakra in the human body and is thought to govern how you experience sexuality, creative expression, emotions, and more.
Repeat after me, either in your head or out loud. I am living a pleasurable life. I am grateful for the joy of being. I attract like-minded people who support and love me for who I am. I trust my feelings and give them ample room for expression. I am feeling complete peace from within.

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The solar plexus chakra controls metabolism and digestion. When you feel self-confident, have a strong sense of purpose, and are self-motivated, your third chakra is open and healthy. Imagine that the golden ray of energy is growing in intensity, and allow yourself to feel its strong vibrations in each part of your body. Imagine yourself getting filled up with this ray of light energy as you feel its clarity and growing awareness deep inside, making you feel stronger and more confident than ever before. Saying to yourself, I honor the power within me. I honor myself. I am the embodiment of inner peace and confidence. I am strong. I stand in my power. I release judgment of others and of myself. I am worthy of love, kindness, and respect. Remembering breathing deeply in and out, we move up to the fourth chakra. Breathe in a very pure emerald green energy ray of light and feel it entering your body. Imagine it settling in and then again expanding into your heart. Make an effort to expand this light further from your heart into your entire being. Let the light envelop you. Imagine the light spreading around you. Feel that you've become the light. The fourth chakra serves as our center of love for oneself and others, compassion, empathy, and forgiveness, and is associated with balance, calmness, and serenity. Breathing in and out. Repeat after me, I am worthy of love. I am loved. I love. And I am loving. I live in balance with others. I forgive myself. I forgive others. I choose to be united with all beings, visible and invisible, in the realm of love and light. Breathing deeply in, focusing on your breath. Now, gently take your attention to the fifth chakra, where you can imagine the blue color of the sea and sky. Feel how this blue energy ray of light already lies within yourself. Starting from your throat, let this color spread the positive energy of truth, purity, cleanliness, and peace around you.

speak my truth and speak it clearly. I am safe and trust others to allow me to express myself truthfully. I am an important voice in the world, and my voice is heard. I am expressing myself with clear intent. Breathing deeply in and out, focusing on your breath, we move up to the sixth chakra, which is also called the third eye chakra, owing its name to its positioning between the brows. Allow the vibrations of the chakra to work in a calm but powerful color, indigo, which is also taken to be the color of wisdom, knowledge, and spirituality. This chakra is responsible for the link between your mind and the outer world, embodying your ability to see both the inner and outer worlds. This allows you to experience clear thought and self-reflection

0: to the wisdom within. I can manifest my vision. I trust and follow my intuition. I am connected to my true path and purpose. I am connected with the wisdom of the universe. I am the source of my truth and love. I release and forgive the past. I am now using my intuition and insight without fear and without delusion. Remembering to breathe in deeply and out. Now we move on to the last chakra left to be covered. Is at your crown, where you imagine the white energy spinning around that chakra point. Visualize and feel this pristine light unblocking this last chakra, making way for the negative energies to exit your body. The crown chakra is known as the bridge to the cosmos. It is the most spiritual in nature of all the seven chakras, and it acts as the individual's sense of spirit, enlightenment, wisdom, universal consciousness, and connection to higher guidance. Breathing in and out, repeating after me, I honor the divine within me. I am open to new ideas. Information I need flows like an uninterrupted river to me and through me. The world is my teacher. I am guided by a higher power and inner wisdom. I am worthy of love from divine energy. I am open to letting go of my attachments. I live in the present moment. I am an extension of the universe, and the universe is kind and loving. I am connected with the wisdom of the universe. Breathing in and out, feeling all the energies, your energy centers, full of energy, light, and love. Breathing in, we are in alignment, we are in balance, and we are in harmony. Relax your breathing, keep breathing naturally, and relax your body with every breath. When you are ready and totally relaxed, you may open your eyes and decide to get up and move around, or continue to just lay and be relaxed in your new aligned and harmonious body and consciousness.
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0: Remember that this guided meditation doesn't intend to search for positive energy outside yourself. That energy is already present within each one of us. We just need this practice to release the negative energy time and again to allow for the free flow of positive energy for a happier and healthier mind and body. I hope this meditation serves you well and helps you to live in every moment on this wonderful and beautiful planet we live on and the beautiful incarnation we each embody. I hope you feel more empowered, enlightened, and more awake with the information shared tonight. This is your host, MC, signing off for the night, wanting you to remember, if we compare all the world religions, all the teachings and philosophies given to humanity, despite all the seeming differences, we find love underlines them all. When you hold love in your heart for someone, something, or yourself, the more you shine with that love and light and send that out into the world before you. Shine brightly, my friends. Namaste.
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We've got the South Keys covered.

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2: I was out on the West Coast trying to make a buck and things didn't work out. I was down on my luck. Got tired of roaming and bumming around, so I started thumbing back east toward my hometown. Made a lot of miles the first 2 days, and I figured I'd be home in a week if my luck held out this way. But the third night I got stranded way out of town at a cold, lonely crossroads. Rain was pouring down. I was hungry and freezing, done caught a chill, when the lights of a big semi topped the hill. Lord, I sure was glad to hear them air brakes come on, and I climbed in that cab where I knew it'd be warm. At the wheel sat a big man. He weighed about 210. He stuck out his hand and said with a grin, "Big Joe's the name." I told him mine, and he said the name of my rig is Phantom 309. Well, I asked him why he called his rig such a name. He said, "Son, this old Mac can put them all to shame. There ain't a driver or a rig a running any line that's seen nothing but taillights from Phantom 309. Well, we rode and talked the better part of the night when the lights of a truck stop came in sight. He said, "I'm sorry, son, this is as far as you go, 'cause I gotta make a turn just on up the road." Well, he tossed me a dime as he pulled her in low and said, "Have yourself a hot cup on old Big Joe." When Joe and his rig roared out into the night, in nothing flat he was clean out of sight. Well, I went inside and ordered me a cup, told the waiter Big Joe was setting me up. Oh, you could have heard a pin drop. It got deathly quiet, and the waiter's face turned kind of white. "Well, did I say something wrong?" I said with a halfway grin. He said, "No, this happens every now and then. Every driver in here knows Big Joe. But son, let me tell you what happened about 10 years ago. At the crossroads tonight where you flagged him down, there was a busload of kids coming from town. And they were right in the middle when Big Joe topped the hill. It could have been slaughter, but he turned his wheels. Well, Joe lost control, went into a skid, and gave his life to save that bunch of kids. And there at that crossroads was the end of a line for Big Joe and Phantom 309. But every now and then, some hiker will come by, and like you, Big Joe will give him a ride. Here, have another cup, and forget about the dime. Keep it as a souvenir from Big Joe and Phantom 309.
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that's weak and a back that's strong. 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

That's what we do. If I'm gonna pay for that old house, I'm gonna pay my dues. Free, free, free. If I have my phone, I take a trip to the high place, high with the midnight.

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song Wimawe with a whole bunch of people. The song comes from South Africa and needs basses and altos and tenors all joining in. It's not a very difficult part, but here I am all by myself, and frankly, I can't sing it very well by myself. But so I'm going to give you the parts, and if you can remember how they go, you just keep on singing them right through the song over and over. First of all, the low voices, they sing like this. Hey up, oh, Wimbobe, oh, Wimbobe, oh, Wimbobe. Try it again. Hey up, oh, Wimbobe, oh, Wimbobe, oh, Wimbobe. Now, if that's too low for some of you, as it's almost too low for me, you can take the high part that goes, Wimbo,

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1: I started writing this song about Chris Gantry. End up writing about Dennis Hopper and Johnny Cash and Norman, Norbert, Funky Donnie Frith, Billy Swan, Bobby Newirth, Jerry Jeff Walker, and Paul Siebel. Ramblin' Jack Elliott had a lot to do with it. 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

The consumer, they call us. 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

The consumer, they call us. 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

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I pray the Lord doesn't see us stop in the tavern halfway home. Oh yes, we are the people running in the race, buying up the bargains in the old marketplace. Another sale on

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day, Potts Farm was a place to go. Load a truck up, hit the dirt road. Jump the barbed wire, spread the word. Light the bonfire and call the girls. King and the Can and the Marlboro Man. Jack and Jim were a few good men. Where you learn how to kiss and cuss and fight too. Better watch out for the boys in blue. And all this small town, he said, she said. Ain't it funny how rumors spread? Like I know something y'all don't know. Man, that talk is getting old. You better mind your business, man. Watch your mouth. For I have to knock that loud mouth out. I'm tired of talking, man. Y'all ain't listening. Them old dirt

back and think about them good old days, the way we were raised in our southern ways. And we like cornbread and biscuits, and if it's broke around here, we fix it. 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So if you really want to know how it feels to get off the road, trucks and four wheels, jump on in, and man, tell your friends, we'll raise some hell with a blacktop.

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Ray told the boss, well, we can't repeat that on the air. Wake up with the man your HR department warned you about. It's the music you love and the laughs you didn't see coming. Good morning with Ray Howard on Peace FM.

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It always works that way. 29, let's call it 7:30. 7:30 in the morning. It's a Monday morning. Happy Monday to you all. It's Ray Howard here with you until just before 10 o'clock this morning. I hope you're doing well. Okay, just looking at some of the stuff happening at the Chetwynd and District Rec Center. The indoor climbing wall is climbable. This is running right through until August 30th, the schedule. So you can come climb the walls Sunday, Monday, Wednesday, or Friday. Different times every day. So Sunday is 1 to 3 p.m. Monday, which is today, is 5:30 to 7:30 p.m. Wednesdays, 3 to 4:30 p.m. And Fridays, 10 till noon. So it's drop in and climb the wall. It's $5.75 is the fee to drop in and climb the walls, if you so like to. And the best thing to do is, if you're interested in climbing the walls and you want to find out, obviously a little bit more about the schedule and the fees and all that kind of stuff, call the Chetwynd District Rec Center. But I wouldn't bother calling them until 9, so I'll give them about an hour and a half to get together and be able to answer the phone and all that kind of stuff. Once again, indoor climbing wall. Woohoo! 250-788-3111.

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It's been a bit of a rough morning on this end. Hopefully it's going better for many others out there. It's Ray Howard with you here, and I'm here until just before 10 this morning. So coming up, Tumbler Ridge. The Tumbler Ridge Day Society presents Tumbler Ridge Strong, benefit concert and fall fair. This is happening Saturday, September 5th. 11 a.m. till 10 p.m. at the Tumbler Ridge Fairgrounds. There's going to be live music all day, going to be vendor tents set up, going to be 50-50 draw, going to be beer gardens, raffles, all kinds of games. Cost $20 for adults to get in. Kids 12 and under are free, with an accompanying adult, of course. 100% of the gate proceeds go directly to the Parent Advisory Committee, or the PAC. So, yeah, come on out to Tumbler Ridge and do the benefit concert and fall fair. So that is Saturday, September 5th, 11 a.m. till 10 o'clock at night at the Tumbler Ridge Fairgrounds.

0: 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Through August 31st, summer day camps at the Rec Center from 8:45 till 3 in the afternoon. 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The next District of Chetwynd regular council meeting will be held on August 4th, 2026. This has been this week's events brought to you by the District of Chetwynd. You're listening to Peace FM, and with me is Naomi from the Chetwynd Chamber of Commerce. Naomi is going to tell us all about happenings at the Chamber. Go ahead, Naomi.
1: All right. So my name is Naomi Larson. I'm the Executive Director of the Chetwynd Chamber of Commerce. Summer in Chetwynd is moving fast. This one's no exception. Was the season starting to wind down, but we're already shifting gears and gearing up for a full and exciting fall ahead with the Chetwynd Chamber of Commerce. Planning right now is well underway for Harvest Festival, which is taking place the second weekend in September, which is the Saturday, September 12th. We can already feel the excitement building up across the community. We're always looking for sponsors, activity hosts, and market vendors. If you want to get a booth in the market, it's $55. Harvest Fest grows from 9 to 4. We're right in downtown Chetwynd, so get a hold of the chamber and book your booth. We have a variety of events that are going to be happening, BC Emergency Health Services, as well as the Chetwynd Fire Department are going to be doing an extrication demo down at one end of the street. We've got the good old-fashioned veggie contest, so if you have a giant sunflower or a huge zucchini, bring it on down. There's all sorts of categories. You can check them out on our Facebook page. We've got dog agility. We've got the stage booked, music, live performances. Peace FM is going to be doing a pancake breakfast to kick off the day. There's going to be a watermelon contest, bobbing for apples. There's the kids zone. There's hot buttered corn. We're having a show and shine. A&W is going to be bringing down all of their A&W, kind of like their big A&W root beer booth. And then as a special event this year, we have Cops for Cancer, which is going to be ending right in the middle of our festivities for the day. So a huge event that we're in is kind of an event within an event that we're planning. So that's going to be amazing. They are looking forward to a warm Chetwynd welcome in downtown. So that again is September 12th. So book your booth. We're always looking for sponsors, etc., to help with the cost of this event. There's all sorts of costs, insurance, rental, equipment rental, all sorts of things. We promote the heck out of you. I will shout your praises from the rooftops to say thank you for supporting such a great community event. We also welcomed two brand new members to the Chamber of Commerce this last month. Stitches Horse Blanket Mending, owned by Tanya Nichols. Tanya is a longtime Chetwynd resident. You probably know her from Lakeview Credit Union for many, many years. She has joined us, and as well as TLC Safety. TLC Safety is actually located here right next door in the Peace FM building. So welcome to those folks for joining up with the Chamber of Commerce. Also coming up is our Business Excellence Awards. We're going to be securing a date here either October or November for Business Excellence Awards. It's an event that we do every 2 years. You can nominate your favorite business right now. You can head to our website at www.chetwyndchamber.ca to download your nomination forms and start getting those nominations in. And of course, it's an election year, municipal election. So the Chamber of Commerce is going to be hosting an all candidates forum either the last week of September or the first week of October. We're just waiting to secure dates. And that'll be taking place. We are going to be closed for holidays. Our office is going to be closed for holidays for a few weeks in August. I am heading on holidays, but I will have my laptop and my stuff with me because I can't take holidays without leaving everybody hanging. So I will be getting back to people when I can. But speaking of holidays, the Chetwynd, McKenzie, and Tumbler Ridge Chambers have all partnered up with Colette travel to do a trip to sunny Portugal, April 6th to 15th in 2027. There are currently only 3 seats left. If you book now, you save $350 per person. If you're interested in jumping in on this tour, you can get a hold of Dawn Johnston at the travel agent next door. She's our partner in this, 250-784-8026. Or you can get a hold of me at the chamber and I can get you in contact with Dawn and you guys and book 3 seats left. That's it. It has gone quickly. So amazing event. This is the first time we've done this tour. Portugal this year, we're really hoping to secure, I'm really hoping to secure Scotland for 2028. So, yeah. What else? Oh, and then our Mind Your Business Luncheon Series is taking a break for the summer, but we're going to be back in September. We're going to be kicking off the fall with Kanuma Resources, and Kanuma Resources is celebrating their 10-year anniversary this year, which is interesting because they were my very first luncheon that I did 10 years ago, so it's kind of a nice roundabout celebration for all of us. Vitruo Minerals is going to be in October, TC Energy, Coastal Gas Link in November, Energex in December. So we're booking up quite quickly for our luncheon series, and we do have January, February, and March booked as well. So if you are someone in the community who would like to jump on the luncheon series to present, get a hold of me. If you are a business in town and would like to support this series, that would be great. It is entirely sponsored. Chamber members attend for free, and other folks get to come and attend for $20 plus. 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And yeah, so like I said, summer's winding down, but fall is kicking up fast. So if anybody's interested in joining the chamber, get a hold of me, manager at chetwinchamber.ca, or you can log on to our website at chetwinchamber.ca, or you can drop me a call or a text at 250-788-3345.
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0: 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It is 52 minutes after 7, or 8 minutes before 8 o'clock. Good morning, it's Ray Howard here with you this morning. It's a Monday morning. I'm here until just before 10 this morning. Okay, happening right now, actually only for about another week now, is the 30-day early morning walking challenge. This is happening, it's actually not at the Chetwynd District Rec Center. They're the ones coordinating this, putting this together. It's happening at the Rotary Park walking track here in Chetwynd. And what it is 4 days a week, Monday through Thursday at 6 a.m., so it's already late, 6 a.m. Monday through Thursday, you go walk around the Rotary Park walking track. And then you add one or two more walks on your own during the week, so it gives you a total of 6 walks during the week. The whole idea is to, get out and, get some fresh morning air, get a little bit of exercise and fitness and that kind of stuff. So there is a registration fee because the rec center gives you a little a diary, a thing to keep track of your walks in. So that's the way that works. So 30-day early morning walking challenge, although it's only running for about another week. If you're interested, give the rec center a call. Don't bother calling them until after 9, so give them a little hour and a bit here, and then give them a call and ask them about that. Once again, it's the Early Morning Walking Challenge. Call them at 250-788-3111.
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1: This is your Peace FM news for July 27th, 2026. A coordinated enforcement operation resulted in dozens of tickets and several vehicles being removed from the road in northeastern BC. The operation involved the Northern Rockies RCMP, Commercial Vehicle Safety and Enforcement, and the BC Conservation Officer Service. The blitz took place from July 20th to 22nd and focused on a range of public safety and environmental issues across the Northern Rockies region. Officers targeted illegal vehicle modifications, mechanical deficiencies, commercial and passenger vehicle compliance, fishing regulations, aquatic invasive species, and off-road vehicle enforcement. During the operation, officers issued 45 violation tickets and conducted 22 vehicle inspections. Police said five vehicles were immediately removed from the road after being deemed unsafe under BC's Motor Vehicle Act. Regulations governing fishing, aquatic invasive species, and off-road vehicles play an important role in protecting local waterways, wildlife, and recreation areas. Similar enforcement operations are planned throughout the year. In sports, weekend action. In Major League Baseball, the Toronto Blue Jays had a triple-header versus the Boston Red Sox. On Friday, Toronto lost to Boston 4-6. On Saturday, Toronto beat Boston 6-0. And on Sunday, Toronto lost to Boston 1-6. In the CFL, on Friday, the Calgary Stampeders beat the Winnipeg Blue Bombers 52-30. On Saturday, the Toronto Argonauts beat the BC Lions 26-12. And on Sunday, the Hamilton Tiger Cats lost to the Montreal Alouettes 18-31. 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
1: Prince George is under a yellow air quality warning. 11 degrees and cloudy right now. 60% chance of showers all day and all night. High today of 19, low tonight of 8. Dawson Creek is under a yellow air quality warning. 12 degrees and sunny right now. Clearing today with a high of 21. 40% chance of showers tonight with a low of 9. Fort St. John is under a yellow air quality warning. 13 degrees and partly cloudy right now. Mix of sun and cloud all day. High of 20. Partly cloudy tonight. Low of 10. Grand Prairie is 12 degrees and light rain right now. 30% chance of showers all day. 60% chance of showers tonight. High today of 21. Low tonight of 11. And here in Chetwynd, we're under a yellow air quality warning. 12 degrees and mostly cloudy right now. Clearing today and a 40% chance of showers tonight, high of 21, low of 9. This weather report is brought to you by Peace FM.

Stuck behind a tractor on Highway 97? At least you're not stuck in a silent car. Let's turn that commute into a concert and maybe a comedy club. It's the most fun you can have with your clothes on at 7 a.m. Good morning with Ray Howard on Peace FM.

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That all works too. 9 minutes is coming up on 10 minutes after 8 o'clock on the Monday morning. Happy Monday morning. It's Ray Howard here with you until just before 10 this morning. I hope you're doing well. Okay, this is a mark your calendar kind of thing. It is the Chetwin Half Marathon. So for you runners out there, this is the event. This is going to happen Saturday, September 12th. So mark that on your calendar, Saturday, September 12th. Half marathon is 21.1 kilometers. So I'm not really sure how they figure that one out, but I guess a real marathon is 42.2 kilometers, something like that. But anyways, 21.1 kilometers, going to be running down roads around the outdoor running track, going to be running through forest trails, going to be support stops along the way. So it sounds like quite the event. It's going to start at the Chetwin and District Rec Center and end up at Carver's Road down on the main drag here through Chetwin. So once again, mark your calendar for the Chetwin Half Marathon, Saturday, September 12th.

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It's me. 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

0: 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That all works fine. It is 23 minutes after 8. 8:23 on a Monday morning. Happy Monday to you all. It's Ray Howard with you here, and I'm here until just before 10 this morning. So coming up in Chetwynd here, if you're a senior or you're going to become a senior darn soon, might be worthwhile checking this out on August 11th, which is a Tuesday, at 11 a.m. at the Pine Valley Seniors Hall. There's going to be a little presentation, a show, stuff. Basically, find out what programs Chetwynd offers for seniors. So I guess call it a seniors information session. Simple as that. So this is going to be at the Pine Valley Seniors Hall here in Chetwynd on August 11th at 11 a.m. Some of the topics or some of the things being presented there: Meals on Wheels, the District of Chetwynd Deferred Taxes Program, snow clearing, rec center membership discounts, and on and on and on. There's quite a number of items. So, like I say, if you're a senior or you're going to become a senior pretty darn soon, it might be something to check out. So once again, that's Tuesday, August 11th at 11 a.m. at the Pine Valley Seniors Hall here in Chetwynd.
1: The boss told him to stick to the script. Ray told the boss, well, we can't repeat that on the air. Wake up with the man your HR department warned you about. It's the music you love and the laughs you didn't see coming. Good morning with Ray Howard on Peace FM.

repair. Beneath the stains of time, the feelings disappear. You are someone else. I am still right here. What have I become?

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It all works fine. It is 39 minutes after 8, or maybe call that 21 minutes before 9. Good morning. It's a Monday morning. Ray Howard here with you until just before 10 this morning. And happening at the Chetwynd and District Rec Center is hockey. Now, we don't have ice in the arena here yet. It's coming soon. So right now it's ball hockey or roller hockey. And this is happening through the end of the first week in August here, so it's still on. There's a drop-in to play hockey, drop-in fee of $6, and helmets are mandatory. So put your helmet on and drop in, pay $6, and you can play roller hockey or ball hockey. Now, roller hockey happens Sundays and Fridays. Ball hockey happens Wednesdays. Various times, Sunday and Wednesday is 11 a.m. is when it all gets underway, and on Fridays it's 5 p.m. when it gets underway. There's 3 hours of hockey, and the first hour is for little people, ages 5 to 8. The next hour is for in-between people, ages 9 to 13, and the last hour is for older people, ages 14 to 18. So come up, have some fun, play a little hockey. Helmets are mandatory again, $6 drop-in fee. So Sundays and Fridays is roller hockey, and Wednesdays is ball hockey. If you need more info on any of this, give the rec center a call. Give them about 20 minutes before they can't get answered or phone there. But give them a call at 250-788-3111.

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1: 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Happy Monday morning. It's Ray Howard here with you until just before 10 this morning. Okay, I got another mark your calendar thing. This is the Cultural Gathering of Nations, happening September 17th through 20th at the Ovintiv Event Center in Dawson Creek. 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And what the Cultural Gathering of Nations is about, I'm counting, 8 First Nations are getting together and they're putting on one heck of a show. Well, it's a 4-day-long show. 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
1: This is your Peace FM news for July 27th, 2026. A coordinated enforcement operation resulted in dozens of tickets and several vehicles being removed from the road in northeastern BC. The operation involved the Northern Rockies RCMP, Commercial Vehicle Safety and Enforcement, and the BC Conservation Officer Service. The blitz took place from July 20th to 22nd and focused on a range of public safety and environmental issues across the Northern Rockies region. Officers targeted illegal vehicle modifications, mechanical deficiencies, commercial and passenger vehicle compliance, fishing regulations, aquatic invasive species, and off-road vehicle enforcement. During the operation, officers issued 45 violation tickets and conducted 22 vehicle inspections. Police said five vehicles were immediately removed from the road after being deemed unsafe under BC's Motor Vehicle Act. Regulations governing fishing, aquatic invasive species, and off-road vehicles play an important role in protecting local waterways, wildlife, and recreation areas. Similar enforcement operations are planned throughout the year. In sports, weekend action. In Major League Baseball, the Toronto Blue Jays had a triple-header versus the Boston Red Sox. On Friday, Toronto lost to Boston 4-6. On Saturday, Toronto beat Boston 6-0. And on Sunday, Toronto lost to Boston 1-6. In the CFL, on Friday, the Calgary Stampeders beat the Winnipeg Blue Bombers 52-30. On Saturday, the Toronto Argonauts beat the BC Lions 26-12. And on Sunday, the Hamilton Tiger Cats lost the Montreal Alouettes 18-31. 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
1: Prince George is under a yellow air quality warning. 12 degrees and mostly cloudy right now. 60% chance of showers all day and all night. High today of 19, low tonight of 8. Dawson Creek is under a yellow air quality warning. 15 degrees and mainly sunny right now. Clearing today with a high of 21. 40% chance of showers tonight with a low of 9. Fort St. John is under a yellow air quality warning. It's 15 degrees and mostly cloudy there right now. Going to be a mix of sun and cloud all day and partly cloudy tonight. High today of 20, low tonight of 10. Grand Prairie is 13 degrees and mostly cloudy right now. Looking for a high of 21 with a 30% chance of showers today. Low tonight of 11 with a 60% chance of showers. And here in Chetwynd, we have a yellow air quality warning. It's 14 degrees and mostly cloudy right now. Clearing today, high of 21, 40% chance of showers tonight, low of 9. This weather report is brought to you by Peace FM.

0: 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That all works fine. It is 9 minutes after 9:09 on a Monday morning. Happy Monday morning to you. It's Ray Howard with you here, and I'm here for maybe another 45 minutes or so. I usually out of here just before 10, so that's the way it goes. Okay, happening at the Chipman and District Rec Center for another week or so, right through until August 7th, is basketball, drop-in basketball. And basketball is got a $4 drop-in fee, and it's happening Mondays, Wednesdays, Fridays, and Saturdays. So Monday being today, if you're interested in dropping by for some basketball, it's a $4 drop-in fee, and tonight it goes from 6 till 8 p.m. Likewise, Wednesday is 6 till 8 p.m., Fridays is noon till 2 p.m., and Sundays is 3 to 5 p.m. All skill levels welcome, the youths, adults alike, everybody welcome. Come in for a friendly game or a practice. All you need to do is bring your clean indoor shoes and your game. As simple as that. If you want more info on drop-in basketball or actually or anything happening at the rec center, you can always give them a call at 250-788-3111.
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0: 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Happy Monday morning to you all. It's Ray Howard with you here for maybe about another half hour, not very much longer. So looking ahead, Saturday, August 15th, so it's about 2-3 Saturdays away here, is the Peace Region Community-to-Community Poker Ride. So for you motorcycle riders out there, motorcyclists, motorcycle enthusiasts, I'm not sure what you call yourself, but there you go, motorcycle riders. This is the thing. So what happens is this goes from visitor center to visitor center all around the Peace Region, North Peace and South Peace. And what you do is we start here in Chetwynd, and this, once again, is Saturday, August 15th. So at 8:30 in the morning, you start here at Chetwynd at the Visitor Center. And you register for the ride, and you buy yourself one or two playing cards, or playing hands. Sorry, hands, poker hands. $35 per hand, and there's a two-hand max per rider. So you can buy as many as two hands. And so you throw all that money in there, and you buy one or two hands, and then you start riding and you go to five different locations and pick up a playing card. So you go to the visitor centers. It's always to the visitor centers in Tumbler Ridge, Dawson Creek, Fort St. John, Hudson's Hope, and Taylor. So once you've been to those five centers, you return back to Chetwynd Visitor Center with your hand, and the best poker hand wins. Well, what do they win? They win half of that cash they collected. So if you paid $35 for a hand, half of that would come back to you. So it's kind of a 50-50 thing. So 50% of the proceeds go to the On Our Way Home animal rescue people. And the other half go to the person or persons with the best poker hands. So sounds like a fun thing to do, a great way to get a motorcycle ride in and do some good for charity, and possibly make a little cash for yourself too. So once again, it's the Peace Region Community to Community Poker Ride, and that's coming up on Saturday, August 15th.
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It all works fine. It is 9:31, 31 minutes after the hour of 9 o'clock here on a Monday morning. Happy Monday morning to you. It's Ray Howard with you here for, well, not for much longer, another 10 or 15 minutes, then I will disappear. That's the way it goes. Okay, happening at the Chetwynd and District Rec Center. Well, actually, it's not at the rec center. It's just behind the rec center. The water park is open. So we have a spray park, I guess we call it, water park, spray park, something like that. Place to cool off on a hot day. If you want to cool off, go walk through the water park and get sprayed by nice cool water, and that'll do the job nicely for you. The hours of operation of the water park, spray park, is 10 a.m. till 8 p.m. 7 days a week. So 7 days a week, they have a lifeguard / attendant on duty there. 7 days a week, once again, 10 a.m. to 8 p.m. So it's located just behind the Chetwynd and District Rec Center. It's the water park. The water park is open. If you need any more info on the water park, or actually on anything going on at the Chetwynd and District Rec Center, give the rec center a call at 250-788-3111.

0: 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That all works fine. It is 9:45, quarter to 10 in the morning here on a Monday morning. Happy Monday to you all. It's Ray Howard with you here, and just about done for the day. But before I go, I got to mention this coming weekend, Friday, Saturday, Sunday, should be a fun weekend. It is the Invitational Gold Panning Championships up in Taylor. So it's actually going to happen at Peace Island Park, which is just kind of on the edge of Taylor there by the big bridge and stuff like that. So happening Friday, Saturday, and Sunday. On Friday, everything kind of kicks off at about 5 p.m. There's a parade that's going to run at 5:30 p.m. on Friday. And then all day Saturday and all day Sunday, there's going to be, you know, food and craft vendors, gold panning demonstrations, metal detecting demonstrations, claim staking in Friday, information, all that kind of stuff. You can bring yourself a pan, or you can, you know, find a pan somewhere and go and enter and try some gold panning yourself. No problem with that. So that's this coming weekend, Friday, Saturday, and Sunday at the Peace Island Park, just right beside Taylor there. And it's the World's Invitational Gold Panning Championship. Sounds like it could be a lot of fun. Okay, with that, my shift here today is done. I will be back tomorrow morning to bring you more news and information and all that kind of fun stuff. Have a good day, all, and we'll see you tomorrow morning.
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1: This is your Peace FM news for July 27th, 2026. A coordinated enforcement operation resulted in dozens of tickets and several vehicles being removed from the road in northeastern BC. The operation involved the Northern Rockies RCMP, Commercial Vehicle Safety and Enforcement, and the BC Conservation Officer Service. The blitz took place from July 20th to 22nd and focused on a range of public safety and environmental issues across the Northern Rockies region. Officers targeted illegal vehicle modifications, mechanical deficiencies, commercial and passenger vehicle compliance, fishing regulations, aquatic invasive species, and off-road vehicle enforcement. During the operation, officers issued 45 violation tickets and conducted 22 vehicle inspections. Police said five vehicles were immediately removed from the road after being deemed unsafe under BC's Motor Vehicle Act. Regulations governing fishing, aquatic invasive species, and off-road vehicles play an important role in protecting local waterways, wildlife, and recreation areas. Similar enforcement operations are planned throughout the year. In sports, weekend action. In Major League Baseball, the Toronto Blue Jays had a triple-header versus the Boston Red Sox. On Friday, Toronto lost to Boston 4-6. On Saturday, Toronto beat Boston 6-0. And on Sunday, Toronto lost to Boston 1-6. In the CFL, on Friday, the Calgary Stampeders beat the Winnipeg Blue Bombers 52-30. On Saturday, the Toronto Argonauts beat the BC Lions 26-12. And on Sunday, the Hamilton Tiger Cats lost to the Montreal Alouettes 18-31. 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

day, Potts Farm was a place to go. Load a truck up, hit the dirt road. 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Light the bonfire and call the girls. 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Jack and Jim were a few good men. 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I'm tired of talking, man. 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

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What a

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1: This is your Peace FM news for July 27th, 2026. A coordinated enforcement operation resulted in dozens of tickets and several vehicles being removed from the road in northeastern BC. The operation involved the Northern Rockies RCMP, Commercial Vehicle Safety and Enforcement, and the BC Conservation Officer Service. The blitz took place from July 20th to 22nd and focused on a range of public safety and environmental issues across the Northern Rockies region. Officers targeted illegal vehicle modifications, mechanical deficiencies, commercial and passenger vehicle compliance, fishing regulations, aquatic invasive species, and off-road vehicle enforcement. During the operation, officers issued 45 violation tickets and conducted 22 vehicle inspections. Police said 5 vehicles were immediately removed from the road after being deemed unsafe under BC's Motor Vehicle Act. Regulations governing fishing, aquatic invasive species, and off-road vehicles play an important role in protecting local waterways, wildlife, and recreation areas. Similar enforcement operations are planned throughout the year. In sports, weekend action. In Major League Baseball, the Toronto Blue Jays had a triple-header versus the Boston Red Sox. On Friday, Toronto lost to Boston 4-6. On Saturday, Toronto beat Boston 6-0. And on Sunday, Toronto lost to Boston 1-6. In the CFL, on Friday, the Calgary Stampeders beat the Winnipeg Blue Bombers 52-30. On Saturday, the Toronto Argonauts beat the BC Lions 26-12. And on Sunday, the Hamilton Tiger Cats lost to the Montreal Alouettes 18-31. 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
1: This is your Peace FM news for July 27th, 2026. A coordinated enforcement operation resulted in dozens of tickets and several vehicles being removed from the road in northeastern BC. The operation involved the Northern Rockies RCMP, Commercial Vehicle Safety and Enforcement, and the BC Conservation Officer Service. The blitz took place from July 20th to 22nd and focused on a range of public safety and environmental issues across the Northern Rockies region. Officers targeted illegal vehicle modifications, mechanical deficiencies, commercial and passenger vehicle compliance, fishing regulations, aquatic invasive species, and off-road vehicle enforcement. During the operation, officers issued 45 violation tickets and conducted 22 vehicle inspections. Police said 5 vehicles were immediately removed from the road after being deemed unsafe under BC's Motor Vehicle Act. Regulations governing fishing, aquatic invasive species, and off-road vehicles play an important role in protecting local waterways, wildlife, and recreation areas. Similar enforcement operations are planned throughout the year. In sports, weekend action. In Major League Baseball, the Toronto Blue Jays had a triple-header versus the Boston Red Sox. On Friday, Toronto lost to Boston 4-6. On Saturday, Toronto beat Boston 6-0. And on Sunday, Toronto lost to Boston 1-6. In the CFL, on Friday, the Calgary Stampeders beat the Winnipeg Blue Bombers 52-30. On Saturday, the Toronto Argonauts beat the BC Lions 26-12. And on Sunday, the Hamilton Tiger Cats lost the Montreal Alouettes 18-31. 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
1: 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The next District of Chetwynd regular council meeting will be held on August 4th, 2026. 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
1: If it sounds country, man, that's what it is. It's a country song. Yeah, okay. Well, 1, 2, 3, 4. 1, 2, 3, 4.
2: 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Bobby thumbed a diesel down just before it rained. 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

He's a ranch hand in a pinch, man. Hotter than the red on a cattle brand. 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A cast iron skillet swinging lid flipper. Now he's a double wide on the county line. Sipping on a six pack of Lone Star Light. She did him dirty, took him.

looks back. Now he's a buckskin, 15 hands, 5-time team road champion.

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day, Potts Farm was a place to go. 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